away from me. 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You can't take this away from me.

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0: You can't take this away from me. 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Running through me.
2: 3h02, 4h36, 1h58. 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

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Benita Applebaum.

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0: nigga want, yeah? 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
1: Cash, fool.
0: Word up. 2 for 5s over here, baby. Word up. 2 for 5s. 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
1: Cash rules everything around me. 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
0: Yeah. 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
1: 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Take a bow. Exo Moon and myself, DJ Skane. Coming from abroad, all up in the yard. 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

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Yes, and how many times can a man turn his head and pretend that he just doesn't

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